create about people and places as we'd like them to be. But you know what truth is? It's that little baby you're holding, and it's that man you fought with this morning, the same one you're going to make love with tonight.

matter in a club, down and also on where you drink champagne. It is just that terrible. She walked up to me and she asked me to dance.